don't belong to this party. The second game. And I took inventory of several people. The second most popular game that we played as children is how.

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1: How long does this thing last?
0: Hey, this is not a test. This is rock and roll. Time to rock it from the Delta to the DMZ. It's a little too early for being that loud. Hey.

0: my shorts.
1: You just bought yourself another Saturday, mister.
0: Well, I'm free the Saturday after that. Beyond that, I'm gonna have to check my calendar.
1: Good, because it's gonna be filled. Are you through?
0: No.
1: I'm doing society a favor.
0: So?
1: That's another one right now. I've got you for the rest of your natural born life if you don't watch your step. You want another one?
0: Yes.
1: You got it. You got another one right there. That's another one, pal.
0: Yes.
1: Say the word. Just say the word. Instead of going to prison, you'll come here. You through?
0: No.
1: You got one more right there.
0: You really think I give a shit?
1: Another.

0: Modo Tarde en Dinastía.
1: It doesn't matter if you love him or capital H-I-M. Just put your paws up.